what she is. This is the moment, this is exactly what she's born to be. And this is what she does, and this is what she is. Now she's jumping up with her leaping brain, stepping over heaps of sleeping children, disappearing and further up and spinning out again. Up and further up she goes, up and out of the bed, up and out of the bed and down the hall where she stops.

0: Okay. 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
0: Okay.
1: Bunch of doctors come around, they don't know that New York is killing me. Yeah, well, I need to go home and take it slow down in Jackson, Tennessee.

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monster on the bed, regurgitating nightmares, monkey on my back, pulling air like puppy strings, slow to react. Tell me what's the matter,

It wasn't easy getting used to this. I used to scream, but it's not true. And it's only when the door is

Sometimes I listen to this really ugly voice in my head that I try to explain how all the things that you need to have the same meaning for everyone.

Watch out, hey, where you go, hey, watch out, hey, where you go, hey, watch out, hey, where you go, hey, watch out, hey, where you go, hey, watch out, hey, where you go.